0: Yeah, 7 graphing.
1: Seven glass. Receiving cast sense.

0: Little Santan. Took a 911 call from Mark Swiss-Gillen. Sounds like he's looking for a welfare check on his father. He is calling from Littleton, although his father might be in Whitefield.
1: Received.

Portland State, Groton Reigate EMS, Woodsville Ambulance, Medical at 112 Wallace Street in East Reigate, Vermont, for an 18-year-old male found unresponsive but breathing, with intermittent breathing, possible ETOH on board. Again, Twin State 2, Groton Reigate EMS and Woodsville Ambulance to East Reigate, Vermont at 112 Wallace Street for an 18-year-old male who was found unresponsive with intermittent breathing, possible ETOH on board. Time of tone, 2056.

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Tower back to Gilman EMS and Lancaster Ambulance. Per request of Vermont State Police to respond to stage at 559 Baptist Hill Road in Lunenburg, Vermont for a female with attempted suicide. Again, NORPAC, Gilman EMS, Lancaster Ambulance, 559 Baptist Hill Road, Lunenburg, Vermont. Respond to stage for a 16-year-old female attempted suicide, 2135.

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Twin State Barn at EMS. Stand by for tone. Barnett EMS, respond to 1833 Garland Hill in Barnett. 78-year-old male, uncontrollable shaking with a cardiac history. Again, Twin State, Barnett EMS, respond to 1833 Garland Hill in Barnett. 78-year-old male, uncontrollable shaking with cardiac history. Time of your tone, 2141.

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0: State Chief Barn at EMS, second tone. Barn at EMS, second tone at 1833 Garland Hill. For a 78-year-old male, uncontrollable shaking with a cardiac history. Again, Twin State Chief Barn at EMS for a second tone. 1833 Garland Hill in Barnett. 78-year-old male, uncontrollable shaking with a cardiac history. Tell me for a second tone, 2148.
1: Number 2, M8, on scene, 1, 2, 1, 2, 1, 2, 1, 2, 1, 2, 1, 2, 1, 2, 1, 2, 1, 2, 1, 2, 1, 2, 1, 2, 1, 2, 1, 2, 1, 2, 1, 2, 1, 2, 1, 2, 1, 2, 1, 2, 1, 2, 1, 2, 1, 2, 1, 2, 1, 2, 1, 2, 1, 2, 1, 2, 1, 2, 1, 2, 1, 2, 1, 2, 1, 2, 1, 2, 1, 2, 1, 2, 1, 2, 1, 2, 1, 2, 1, 2, 1, 2, 1, 2, 1, 2, 1, 2, 1, 2, 1, 2, 1, 2, 1, 2, 1, 2, 1, 2, 1, 2, 1, 2, 1, 2, 1, 2, 1, 2, 1, 2, 1, 2, 1, 2, 1, 2, 1, 2, 1, 2,

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0: We're under control. Plane captain, go in service. And all Gilman units be clear and shortly.
1: Lancaster 83. Lancaster 83. Gilman M1 said they're under control. You can cancel.
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0: Captain Wilson 6. Just a call for a commercial burglary alarm at 1231 Mans Hill Road, Andrew Hayden residence.
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0: Any contact made with a key holder?
1: That's a negative. Security companies said they were going to make a sense.

0: Grafton to Whitefield, too. Take the motor vehicle complaint route 116 from Littleton into Whitefield. They're going to pass by your PD shortly. Vermont registration ERG 609 or 629. Bluish SUV all over the road. Flicking their left and right blinkers on. Driving 30-ish in a 50. And following my caller with their lights off for about 2 miles and then turning them back on.
1: That's a negative.
2: Clear, answer 20. 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

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For 17 Alpha, 85-year-old female, conscious, breathing, and alert, fallen with a possible knee injury. Again, Twin State, Littleton Fire, respond to 485 Main Street in Franconia. 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Time your tone, 2310.

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0: A3's responding.
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City Hall 6, Wilson 6. City Wilson 6, Whitefield 2.

0: Grafton, see Whitefield Street. 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
1: Received. Did he provide an address?
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1: Received.

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Franklin State Littleton Fire Department. Littleton Fire Department, 118 Bar Hill Road in Littleton. 4013 Charlie, 62-year-old female. Blood sugar is at 9, having abnormal breathing. Again, Kent State Littleton Fire Department, 118 Bar Hill Road in Littleton. 4013 Charlie, 62-year-old female. Blood sugar is at 9, and she's having abnormal breathing. Coming zone 234.

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0: 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Just give me a 23 check on Tim Sweeney.
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0: 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Other than that, he's clear. Just a suspended habitual.
1: Appreciate that. 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

WG 380, traffic commissioner's time clear 0530, open 6.

Twin State to Newberry EMS and Woodsville Ambulance, respond to Newberry. 99 Joy Clark Park, for a 70-year-old male, had a seizure earlier, is feeling weak now, fell and has a head laceration. Again, Twin State, Newberry EMS, Woodsville Ambulance, respond to Newberry. 99 Joy Clark Park, for a 70-year-old male, had a seizure earlier, is now feeling weak, fell and has a head laceration. Time of your tone is 5:44.

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Woodsville 84 responding 5-3-6.

Vancouver, M10. 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

Wednesday to Littleton Fire Department. Wednesday, Littleton Fire Department, respond to Franconia, 485 Main Street, 417 Alpha. 85-year-old female who fell earlier. She's now unable to bear weight on her knee. Again, Twin State, Littleton Fire Department, respond to Franconia, 485 Main Street, 417 Alpha. 85-year-old female who fell earlier, unable to bear weight on her knee. Come of your tone, 553.

0: 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Andrew's responding.
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0: 10-1.

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1028K1, you're responding at 618. 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

0: USA 2, Franconia, come in. Rising under control, patient is not extricated, 0633.
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Littleton 10 is putting shortly at 641.

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0: 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I'll be 10-1, Community Relations Actions, Bethlehem Elementary School.
1: Massive received, Sheriff 9.

Twin Cities to Woodsville Ambulance, Broughton, Reigate EMS. Response at 58 Randall Hill Road in Reigate for a 74-year-old male. Left leg weakness, vomiting and dizziness, history of stroke. Twin Cities to Woodsville Ambulance, Broughton, Reigate EMS. Respond to 58 Randall Hill Road in Reigate for a 74-year-old male. Left leg weakness, vomiting and dizziness, history of stroke. Your time is 7:07.

Woodsville Ambulance One, go ahead. Woodsville Ambulance One is responding to 58 Randall Hill Road in Reigate. Your time is 7:08.

Wednesday to Rotten Reigate EMS. Stand by for second tone. Wednesday to Rotten Reigate EMS. Second tone. Respond to 58 Randall Hill Road in Reigate for a 74-year-old male, left leg weakness, vomiting and dizziness, history of stroke. Wednesday to Rotten Reigate EMS. Second tone. Respond to 58 Randall Hill Road in Reigate for a 74-year-old male, left leg weakness, vomiting and dizziness, history of stroke. Your time is 7:12. 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Stand by, Woodsville Ambulance 1.

0: 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Franconia K1, back on scene at 485 Main Street for public assist. 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
1: That's a

Twin State to Woodsville Ambulance 1. I've had no reply from Groton Reigate EMS. 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
0: You show them, show us out of the school for traffic control.
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Message received, Wilson Car 1.

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0: Just took a call from the state police. A wrong way driver, a white Jeep, headed north.

Martin to Glover. 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You have a couple bikers head your way for a coupon. 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
2: Hitting on 93 now, headed north in the northbound lane by exit 41.
1: I should say Littleton south.
0: Littleton 4-7, what do you got?
2: We have a wrong way driver reported, so white Jeep, unknown plate, traveling northbound in the southbound lane.

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1: Affirmative. TruePass gave it to them as well.
0: Thank you.

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0: 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Received 1006. 7 to Grafton. 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

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Wilson Car 1 is clear of LRH. We'll give your phone number to Franconia PD. Your time is 805.

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0: 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I'll be 10-1 with 2.
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2: Twin State to Haverhill Fire Department. Respond to the area of 66 Benton Road in Haverhill for smoke investigation. Twin State to Haverhill Fire Department. Respond to the area of 66 Benton Road in Haverhill for smoke investigation. Your time is 8:14.

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caller stated it was coming from a house just past the monument on Benton Road heading out towards the middle school. It was third-hand information.

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Affirmative, you want it by text or over the radio?

Twin State to Havel K1. Spoke with the caller's husband who saw it this morning. He said it was about four or five houses past the monument heading down Benton Road towards the middle school. It's a small gray house. It's the smallest one in the area. I believe it's next to the VFW.

All Haverhill units are clear. 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
1: That's received, Orville 6.

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0: 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Please close that call forever.
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0: Thank you.

0: Grafton, Franklin 1. Just took a call from Littleton Fire Department again, requesting you give the chief a call. It's regarding that matter at 485 Main Street.
1: Received. I'll call him just as soon as I clear this call. Thank you.
0: Mr. Z, Franklin 1.

0: Frank 21, grab.
1: Oh, go ahead.
0: I just got waved down by one of the Resi employees that said there was a false alarm that I should have got called off. I am just going to swing by the residence, double check, and then I'll clear up.
1: Message received, Frank 21.

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1: 6.

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0: You received my text reference to Mr. Webb.

0: caller is at Dells Road, 132 Dells Road. Stated her husband tried to commit suicide last week, doesn't know where he is now. Did not give a description of the husband. Husband left in the middle of the night last night. He did just call her a few minutes ago, but she is still, I guess, wanting a welfare check.
1: For welfare check, 485.
0: I didn't get a name for the caller, but the number on the call is for her.

0: Да, по-моему, с экспертом. In reference to that return call for a report, I forwarded that to the administrative assistant looking to.
1: Is that from 6?

0: and drop me off 132 Dells.
1: 10. Grafton to Littleton 7. Just took a call from security at Littleton Regional Hospital. There was a minor motor vehicle collision. Drivers would like to file a report. Bumpers were scuffed. It's in the MOV parking lot by the clinics opposite of the emergency room. The security officer will be out there with the vehicles. One is a gray Ford Edge. The other is a black Chevy Equinox.

0: 10, go ahead.
1: You're running a wall in for me.
0: Go ahead, Littleton 10.
1: All right, Henry Lincoln, 10286625.

0: full to 10. That is coming back as a Haley Miles, 132 Dells Road.
1: Steve, that's going to be my calling party. Do we have a silver 4Runner on record for Turbo Hurt?
0: Okay.

0: Craft and Wolves and 10. We do have a 2015 Toyota Tacoma gray on file.
1: Steve, that's not the car I'm looking for.
0: Message to see Wolves and 10. I'll continue to search.
1: If you can run another name, date of birth for me.
0: Wolves and 10, go ahead with the last name.
1: Miles, first of Brian, 4/11/1988.

0: Photographed in Littleton 10, Brian Miles at 132 Dells Road is added to the call.
1: Received, that's the suspected party. 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

0: 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The 2020 Toyota 4Runner Silver has been added to the call, registered to Haley and Brian Miles.
1: Can you put a follow out, stop and check the welfare contact thing for that vehicle?
0: Just a little intense.

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0: Mr. Dead Warner, Mr. Lawrence. 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Yes. Twin Salem, Avenger 1.
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2: Littleton's in 1 year off at Lakeway Elementary School for a fire drill 957.

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0: Can you clear the top floor?
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Safety belts and engine one. 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

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Miles Bryan. 1988-04-11. Described, 6'1", 220 pounds, brown hair, hazel eyes. Last seen yesterday at 132 Dells Road. Should be operating New Hampshire 567-7295. 2020 Toyota 4Runner, silver, unknown direction of travel. 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

0: wrapped in all cars and stations. 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Last seen yesterday at 132 Dells Road. 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
1: Seven to Grafton.
0: Littleton 7, go ahead.
1: Go ahead.

0: Dismiss, Crystal.
1: Copy.
0: Yeah, are you coming back to the main office?
1: Yeah, on the way.
0: Thanks.

0: Both fans, 7. That item with a Florida learner's permit, stand corrected on that. State of New Hampshire will recognize it under the provisions of New Hampshire. It's still required to have a supervised driver 25 or older.
1: Okay.

0: Captain Littleton, 10.
1: Go ahead.
0: Okay, on your VOL, I just got a call from the wife. He is returned. Were you on the phone with her?
1: Tim Grafton, you broke up there. He's returned to Dells Road.
0: It's affirmative. While I was talking to her, she said the caller ID said the PD was calling her. I didn't know if you were talking to her already.
1: Negative. I'll head over to 132 Dells.
0: Okay, that's what I'm saying.

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0: 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Can you show me clear of the accident report has been taken?
1: Wilson 7.

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0: I was able to make contact with that individual. I'll add disposition to the call. You can remove the polo.
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Cancel on previous BOL per Littleton Police Department for Brian Miles. 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Again, Grafton County, all cars in station. Cancel on a previous BOL per Littleton Police Department on Brian Miles. Subject has been located. 10.7.

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From the interstate, police troop out on a runaway disabled subject from Mount Prospect Academy. This will be a rebroadcast from 441 this morning.

Passing all cars and stations from New Hampshire State Police, Troop F, Special Attention Romney, Plymouth areas, and beyond. This will be on a runaway party. Autistic subject from the Mount Prospect Academy. Last name of Forrest. F-O-R-R-E-S-T. First of Truman. T-R-U-M-A-N. Subject's a white male, 5'10", 220 pounds, blonde hair, blue eyes. He is 18 years old. Subject last seen leaving Mount Prospect Academy in Romney at 0300 this morning on foot, wearing a dark sweatshirt with a wolf on it, dark sweatpants. Subject no violent tendencies, no weapons. Subject is disabled. He is autistic. If located, advise New Hampshire State Police Troop F. Repeating, for New Hampshire State Police Troop F in the Romney, Plymouth areas and beyond, on a runaway party from the Mount Prospect Academy. Last name of Forrest, F-O-R-R-E-S-T, first of Truman, T-R-U-M-A-N, a white male. 5'10", 220, blonde hair, blue eyes. Subject seen leaving Mount Prospect Academy in Romney this morning at 0300 on foot. Subject is wearing a dark sweatshirt with a wolf on it and dark sweatpants. Subject no violent tendencies, no weapons. And again, he is disabled, autistic. From his photograph, the subject also wears glasses and actually may have light brown hair. If located, contact New Hampshire State Police Troop F. That is all. WGWA0 Graphic County Sheriff's on the South Radio at 1035.

0: Liz in Fort Grafton.
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1: Bethlehem 6.
0: Report of a wire down laying on the sidewalk near 2053 Main Street across the street from the Colonial Theater. Caller stated it's probably cable TV. It's not blocking the roadway, but it is laying down on the sidewalk.
1: Okay.

0: Wentworth, one to Grunton on cell phone.
1: Wentworth, one.
0: I'll be 1075.
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0: I'll be clear.
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3: Message received, Elfham 6.

0: That one's been strapping.
1: Phone 6.
0: So that telephone wire, it's going to be PSNH pole 35 over 63. I just cut off what was hanging down because it was blocking the sidewalk. I don't want anybody to trip.
1: Message received. We're making contact with Consolidated now.
0: 10-5. The fuse zone probably came off possibly the building across the street.
1: Message received.

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0: It's a negative contact on that subpoena service, but are you clear for New Hampshire 20?
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0: New Hampshire 559-7066, 599-559-7066.
1: When I have it on a Hyundai Sonata, color silver, to Amanda Blakesley, out of Galton.
2: Turning one to Austin P. 15.
0: Received. Thank you. I'll be clear.
1: That's a receipt for 21.

Twin State to Woodsville Ambulance, Lisbon Ambulance. Respond to 131 Millbrook Road in Landaff for a 17 Delta. 69-year-old male landed on a piece of steel with laceration to his side. Twin State to Woodsville Ambulance, Lisbon Ambulance. Respond to 131 Millbrook Road in Landaff for a 17 Delta. 69-year-old female, correction, 69-year-old male landed on a piece of steel with lacerations to his side. Your time is 11:51.

0: Rob, someone's been forceful.
1: Woodsville Ambulance 4 is en route to 131 Millbrook Road. Your time is 11:52.
0: Medical and Landau.
2: Receive, Vernroof.
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0: Wilson seventh.
1: Go ahead.
0: Two males fighting, screaming, ripping each other's shirts off, wearing dark clothing up behind Jack's Jr. in the free parking lot. There are two females there as well, wearing gray sweatshirt. Color is a little ways away, so we couldn't get any more details than that. I also say that there may be a silver sedan that's involved as well, facing the theater.
1: Yeah.
2: Littleton, four grabs. I'm on Cottage now. I was going to catch medical.
0: Okay.
3: Littleton, 21 Grafton. Show me responding.
4: Nice to see you, 21.

0: been built in for. Updated information, Connor Chapman's involved. Allegedly, he has beat up a female.
1: Built in for, I'm off.
0: I'm going to say built in for.
2: Responding.
3: Lisbon A1 is responding. Your time is 11:55.

0: Little thing for Griffin. The perpetrators have left the scene in a white Nissan and Markarius Bateman.
1: We'll be off that medical call.
2: Message received, was number one.
3: You were kind of covered by background. Do we, besides the white Nissan, do we have make, model, style?
0: Left court en route to HOC.
2: Message received, Sheriff 9.
0: Described as a mom car, whatever that means, an SUV maybe. But they're gone. Can you have the ambulance come down here to evaluate a male subject that has lacerations and a large lump on his head?
3: Received.
4: Fire Department.
0: Suspect should shield back up.

0: 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Again, Littleton Fire Department medical call. CPD on scene, Hillview Terrace in the parking lot. Male subject, victim of an assault, head injury, laceration. Time of your tone, 1157.
1: I do have Naomi Smith, the mother, on her way back with the boyfriend. The boyfriend is not in a good mood, just a heads up. She is also pregnant and should have an evaluation by EMS as well.
2: Littleton 4, copy direct. All parties are back on scene. We're talking.
1: That's Littleton 4.
0: Littleton 3.
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0: Littleton A3, you're en route to Hillview Terrace, 1158.
4: 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Elizabeth Ambulance 1 is on scene, your time is 1158.

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0: New Hampshire 561-8187, 561-8187 on a Nissan Sentra Silver.
1: I do have that on a Nissan Sentra. It is showing color white to Naomi Smith.
0: Receipt. When you're clear for another Nissan.
1: Go ahead with it.
0: Sure, 556-4700 on a Nissan Pathfinder, color white.
1: Receipt. I do have that on a Nissan Pathfinder showing silver to a Mark Curious Berryman, off Grove Street.
0: Receipt. He's going to be one call. You can get a 23 on him, please.
1: Off in the beginning, I was about to tell you his license is suspended.
0: Sure, just a 23.
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0: Can I get a 23 check on a Connor Chapman? I'm sure I did a birth, but he'll have an address, Parker Village.
1: 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They are both clear.
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1: Littleton A3.
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0: Twin State, Littleton A1. Are you going to need a staffing recall?
1: Regarding a Dillon Auto?
2: Reggie.
0: Copy. State Littleton A1. God. Do you need a staffing recall with both units out?
3: Hold off on that for just now.
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1: Message received was four. What else for Raptor, what do you call him? Grafton to Littleton 4, okay. Negative.

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0: 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Can you show us clear of that land, that patrol?
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Authority of New Hampshire State Police Troop have copy on a broadcast cancellation put out at 10:36 this morning. Grafton to all cars and stations on the South Radio. This will be a cancellation for New Hampshire State Police Troop F. Broadcast put out 10:36 this morning on a runaway juvenile missing person out of Rumney. Last name of Forrest, F-O-R-R-E-S-T, first of Truman, 18-year-old white male. Subject has been located. Again, Grafton, all cars and stations, New Hampshire State Police Troop F. On the missing person runaway out of Rumney on Truman Forrest, an 18-year-old male from Prospect Academy. Subject has been located. That is all. WGWA 0, Grafton County Sheriff's 1214.

Wynwood Ambulance personnel responds in Lincoln to 33 Railroad Street, Room 1 at the Urgent Care. 37 Charlie, 71-year-old female, conscious and breathing and is experiencing shortness of breath, weakness, fever, chills, and hot flashes. Repeating, Wynwood Ambulance personnel respond in Lincoln to 33 Railroad Street, Room 1 at the Urgent Care. A 37 Charlie, 71-year-old female, conscious breathing, is experiencing shortness of breath, weakness, fever, chills, and hot flashes. Time of your tone, 1216.

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1: Fulton 10.
0: Yeah. 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

0: Right, in the Sugar Hill one. Took a call from a David Leonelli stating he bought some vehicles for a couple of gentlemen and the vehicles were stolen, as well as one of those gentlemen has been making threats to him via text message.
1: Can you shoot me a phone number so I can give him a call?
0: Message received, Sugar Hill 1.

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Can switch my status over to admin, follow-up investigation, and SP on call for me, please.

0: Lake after one to Grafton. We'll be back out of court.
1: That's one.

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1: Good.
0: Just took a call from a Frederick Johnston stating that a white delivery van forced him into the sidewalk, ended up destroying two of his tires. This happened on Pleasant Street. He doesn't need to file a report, but wanted to make us aware. He does have a tow coming to get him off the road, but again, wanted to relay the information.

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0: Talk four.
1: Woodcock four, I thought you were trying to reach me. I meant to say 10-3.
0: Woodstock 4, I have that reg coming back to a green Chevy Trax. It's registered to a Wesley Reed out of Campton, New Hampshire.
1: The last is going to be the same as the RO. First, when you're ready. First of John, Adam, David, Young, Nora. Middle is going to be Ellie. And her date of birth is going to be 022506.
0: An RO on that vehicle as well. Stand by for her status. Base Woodstock 4.
1: 10-3.
0: Aiden is active out of Campton, New Hampshire. Youth driver's license expires 2/27. No restrictions and no history.
1: 10-5.

0: Sheriff 9, Grafton. All right.
1: Pretty much.
0: Sheriff 9, 10-2.
1: Message to Sheriff 9.

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0: Hampshire 2122 on the registered honor. Mitchell.
1: Mitchell is active out of Pelham, New Hampshire. No restrictions. Conviction 2019 for speed, 2018 for speed, 2018 uninspected vehicle twice, three times, and 18 for speed. End of history.
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1: 10-5.

0: April 15th. Call from an Elizabeth Velez regarding a trespass that occurred over the weekend at 1553 County Road.
1: Received.
0: April 15th, the caller is a lawyer for one of the parties involved. I believe that they have history with protection orders and trespassing. They say that it did happen over the weekend. I believe this is the first call regarding it.
2: Crazy. 7 to Grafton. Can you show me clear the motor vehicle complaint? That vehicle has been retrieved.

0: L2, go ahead.
1: Tempter 2122, the registered owner, Angel.
0: Your RO Angel is active out of Lincoln, New Hampshire. License expires 8 of 29. No restrictions and history. There's accident 9 of 22, accident 8 of 22, end of history.
1: Okay, in fact, thank you. Show me clear warning for speed.
0: 10-5.
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1: Moving en route to the area of 289 Woodward Road for an in-house report of two people outside yelling at each other. The calling party was Lassa Baker versus Stevens.
0: Good to see you, 50.

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0: Give you a name and date of birth if that works.
1: Go right ahead.
0: Class of Hemson, Henry, Edward, Mary, Sam, Edward, Nora, first of Margaret, Mary, Adam, Robert, George, Adam, Robert, Edward, Tom, with a date of birth of 01/22/1974.
1: 10-5, I will see what I can get to come back. Stand by.

0: Hey, if you're up around the main office in the next 10 or 15 minutes, I'm going to be here until about 2:45. Could you just stop and see me for like about 30 seconds?
1: Okay.

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I cannot run anything out of Norway, just Canada, so nothing comes back on that, but there's a negative 23 status. That's the only thing that will show for me. Negative 23.

0: It has been Fort Grafton.
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0: And Littleton, 7. New terrace in the parking lot. Nia George called. She said an officer had taken her keys during that matter, and she needs her keys back.
1: Received. 10, did you copy that?
2: Who's the calling party?
0: Nia George. It was her mom's vehicle or something like that, and whoever the owner is said she could have it back.
2: Received. I'll need to hear that from the owner.
0: I will send you Miss George's number.
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0: 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I think that person's out here, Lana.
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0: Woodstock 3. Can I get a Ohio 22 on the give it to you by O-line.
1: Go ahead.
0: Union C Charlie 429549. Give me the last of Zhang, first of one.
1: Received.

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1: Good.
0: Are you all set with that call from David Leonelli from earlier?
1: You can close it out for now. He still has some paperwork. He's going to call me back to go pick up.
0: Message received, Sugar Hill 1.
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0: 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No recent history on Nicholas Brady.
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1: Your RO Derek is active out of Hubbardston, Massachusetts. License expires 3 of 31, no restrictions. Does have a conviction in 2015 for speed, end of history.
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0: Mr. Leonelli just called. He says he has all of his paperwork together and he's looking to speak with you again.
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1: Five, your RO Rachel is active out of Lincoln, New Hampshire. License expires 6 of 27. No restrictions, and most recent history is speed in 2018.

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1: 10-5.
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1: He's Lancaster 5.

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1: R.O. Wendy is active out of Thornton, New Hampshire. License expires 3/2030. Has a restriction for corrective lenses. History accident in 2024 and speed in 2014. End of history.
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1: That'll do.
0: I'm here with Massachusetts 6, George Lincoln Walter, 23. It's going to be in the park.
1: I'm going to be off intersection of West Farm Road and Old Franconia Road with New Hampshire 366-9598.

0: Everyone said, we have on through to Ravencroft Village for New Hampshire Vanity. Union Sam Michael Charlie hyphen Edward 5, USMC hyphen Edward 5.
1: Smith, the sea turf one.
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1: 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Until 2029, no New Hampshire, that's great. Thank you.

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0: Your license holder, Zuleha Owusu, is active out of Concord, New Hampshire. Or, I'm sorry, coming back to Concord, New Hampshire. Looks like there's an accident in 2025. Sorry, two accidents, 2025, and that is the end of history.
1: 10-5, thank you.
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2: What?
3: I have Naya, George on the phone again. Has her mother called you to release the keys?
2: Just stopped by and has the keys in her possession.
3: I'm sorry, I covered you. Go again.
2: She just stopped by and has the keys in her possession.
3: Okay, message received.

0: ماشي. Can you show me clear? Warning for speed.
1: 10-5. L2, are you also able to copy on a hazardous operator call in the parkway?
0: Yeah, go ahead.
1: L2 received a hazardous operator call from state police. Caller advising there's a gray, newer model Bronco with New Hampshire plate Ida, David, Oscar, Mary, Edward, claiming they're tailgating, passing in the breakdown lane, and are all over the road. This was about mile marker 106.6 south on the parkway.
0: Ten five, it's already gotten by me. If you want to let unit south.
1: 10-5, we'll advise.

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1: Middleton 7, go ahead.
0: I think it's really clear. I spoke with Mark and asked him to keep it down. He let me know that it's his normal voice and he will do his best. I reminded him of our town ordinance that night and to please be quiet in the evening hours.
1: Is that his new official address there?
0: I am unsure, but I am told he's been staying there since he left the Maple Leaf.
1: Okay, well, I'll update him to that location.
0: Appreciate it.

0: Jimmy Scott Van. Coming off with New Hampshire Vanity, Mary, Ocean, Ocean, Sam, Henry, David, 1. It's going to be Route 3 and Fayway Side.
1: Received.

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0: L2?
1: Go ahead.
0: Well, there's also your RO. He's active out of Woodstock, New Hampshire. License expires 6/28. No recent history. Most recent is 2015.
1: 10-5, thank you. Can you show me clear warning for speed?
0: 10-5.

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1: Five, guys.
0: 21-22 on the Arbor.
1: Timothy's accident 2029 out of Bethlehem. An accident 2020 and accident 2018.
0: Great, thank you.

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1: Franklin and Ford, good.
0: 23 North, just in front of exit 36, with a tan and colored Tacoma. The 20 is unreadable. Standby.
1: You north or southbound?
0: Northbound.
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0: We got an answer 2122 on that RO, and just confirm the reg is valid. He did not have one in hand.
1: It fell through December, and Douglas is active through 2029 at Lisbon, and active in 2025 and non-inspected vehicle 2019.
0: 10-5, thank you.

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1: 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What?
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an animal complaint call over Joy Lane. 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Owner's number 20, Joy Lane.

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1: 24, go ahead.
0: Route 3, right at the town line, Bethlehem. I have a pickup pulling a trailer. There's no plate on the trailer. I'll give you the 20 in a second.
1: That's the receiver, 24.

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0: It's going to be 5598067. And if I could get a New Hampshire 2122 by OLM when you're ready.
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0: Roger, Franconia 4. Scott's had for Ronald Dumont out of Stewartson, New Hampshire, showing active until 2 of 31. He's got a few insurance issues from February, March 26, suspended in 25, a couple more insurance issues in 25 as well, suspended in early 25.
1: 10-5, confirming active though.
0: That's affirmative as of right now, showing active status.
1: Thank you.

0: Frank, 24 Grafton. I'll be clear of the stop. Be a warning for speed. There was a plate on the trailer. It was just not mounted in the best place.
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0: This is attached to a juvenile issue on William Street, the maroon apartment building. Colors outside look to speak to an officer. Group of juveniles causing a disturbance to put their hands on her child.
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0: Did you have traffic for me prior to that motor vehicle stop?
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0: That has since been closed on my MDT. That could get reopened.
1: Please, you should have it again.
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1: 10-3.
0: So call for a motor vehicle complaint, Route 141 and 93 overpass. Franconia, there's a construction trailer that's off on the side of the road right there, and door wide open, no one with it.
1: 10-5, it's still pretty active up there with construction workers. I'm sure somebody's around. I'll check on it later tonight, though. You can close that out for now.
0: Receive, Franconia 4.

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1: Four, go ahead.
0: 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Close that out.
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0: 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Thank you, though.
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from State Oil Farmers, Sioux State Fire School Committee meeting tonight, 1900 hours at the Bass Fire Station. 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

Twin State Littleton Fire Department, standby for tone. 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A 1 Charlie, 7-year-old male, conscious breathing alert with stomach pain and nausea. Again, Twin State Littleton Fire Department, respond to 26 Hill Street, Littleton. A 1 Charlie, 7-year-old male, conscious breathing and alert, with stomach pain, nausea, timing of tone, 1804.

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1 State, West Newbury Fire Department, Newbury Fire Department. Respond to the area of Cole Road in Newbury for smoke investigation. Again, Twin State, West Newbury Fire Department, Newbury Fire Department. Respond to the area of Cole Road in Newbury for smoke investigation. Time of your tone, 1823.

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Topaz, Lancaster, ambulance 7116, Vermont Route 102 in Guildhall. 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Topaz, Lancaster, ambulance 7116, Vermont Route 102 in Guildhall. A 38-year-old male, ultra mental status, non-responsive, is breathing. 10 28, 18, 27.

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1: Twin State, Littleton 83.
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0: Star Pack, Lancaster inbound 7.
1: Lancaster inbound 7.
0: Set Lancaster ambulance 3 responding.
1: Okay, is it ambulance 3 or ambulance 7?
0: Ambulance 3 responding.
1: Lancaster ambulance 3, you're responding 7-1-1-6, Vermont Route 102 in Gale Hall. Thank you.

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0: Well, if you are advising me, it's one of the states in Interstate Fire 1837. Little tonight 3, go ahead.
1: A3 passage.
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1, there is a firefighter on St. Nicole Road believing this is the same fire as the Bradford Interstate fire. Newbury K1 is going to proceed and investigate.

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0: 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Subaru engine one, negative fire on Cole Road, smoke from the interstate fire, returning 1846.
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Just the ambulance, 7116 102, Gil call. Norfolk, Lancaster, Fire Department, manpower requested. 7116 102, Gil call. 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

0: 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I just attached you to an FYI item. 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
0: NHL 17.
1: She's active through 2029 out of Whitefield. Non-inspection 2014, same in 2013. 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